0: quake. A judge in Georgia sentencing convicted 16-year-old high school shooter Colt Gray to life in prison without parole for killing two students and two teachers. This is ABC News.
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3: 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This is Trey Youngdahl reporting. Up first, the National Weather Service's heat advisory for western Arkansas, including Polk County, continues through 8 p.m. today. Heat index values are expected to reach as high as 109 degrees, creating dangerous conditions for anyone spending extended periods outdoors. Residents are urged to drink plenty of water, stay in air-conditioned buildings whenever possible, avoid prolonged exposure to the sun, and check on elderly relatives and neighbors. Also in the news, the Ouachita Little Theater will present the final weekend of its production of Lerner and Lowe's Camelot this Friday in downtown Mena after a great opening weekend. Performances are scheduled for Friday, July 31st and Saturday, August the 1st at 7:30 p.m. The final performance will be a Sunday matinee on August the 2nd at 2:30 p.m. The musical tells the story of King Arthur, Queen Guinevere, and Sir Lancelot, and is produced by April Renee Burt, with Haley Broderson serving as associate director and Bailey Benner as assistant music director. This is the second time Camelot's been presented on the OLT stage, following an earlier production in 2009. Tickets are available through the theater's box office and online at OLTMENA.com. Theater officials recommend purchasing tickets in advance. Also in the news, area residents have one more local opportunity this week to donate blood through the OBI Summer Promotion. A blood drive will be held this Thursday, July the 30th from 10 a.m. to 3 p.m. at Mena Regional Health System. Anyone who donates at an OBI donor center or mobile blood drive through July 31st will be entered for a chance to win a $10,000 vacation package. Successful donors may also receive a limited edition t-shirt and a complimentary ticket to Frontier City, Hurricane Harbor, or Magic Springs while supplies last. Most healthy individuals age 16 and older may be eligible to donate. Appointments may be scheduled through the OBI website or by calling 877-340-8777. Photo ID is required in order to donate. Taking a look at your MENA area weather forecast, we are looking at a sunny and clear morning turning into partly cloudy skies over MENA. We've got a high today of 95 degrees and a low of 72 degrees in addition to our heat advisory warning. Lows tonight are expected to be in the mid-70s, going into a cloudy Wednesday tomorrow with highs in the lower 90s. Tomorrow night, lows in the mid-70s. Then Thursday, a 45% chance of some more rain with highs in the upper 80s near 90. Thursday night, lows in the mid-70s. Then Friday, a 35% chance of more rain with highs in the lower 90s. Friday night, lows in the mid-70s. Saturday kicks off the weekend with sunny and clear skies, highs in the upper 80s. Saturday night, lows around 70. Then Sunday, sunny and clear skies are also expected with highs on the Lord's Day in the lower 80s. That's your MENA area weather forecast and local news. 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
10: In this week's edition of the Mina Star, meet the McCarley family, Polk County's Farm Family of the Year, in a special tabloid feature about the family and McCarley Farm nestled in the rolling, picturesque hills of southern Polk County. Also, the sales tax holiday is coming up Saturday and Sunday. There are articles from the National Federation of Independent Business, as well as State Representative John Maddox and Senator Terry Rice. Also in this week's issue, the Arkansas Department of Parks, Heritage, and Tourism and the Arkansas Arts Council put on a Get Smart workshop Saturday at the Mena Art Gallery featuring Hot Springs artist Jerry Hillis. She spoke about how local artists could raise awareness of their own art, as well as how their art could bring awareness and tourism to the region. In this week's Mena Star Sports section, we introduce the new head coach of the UA Rich Mountain Bucks baseball program as Noah Ruiz Jr. shares his vision for the future of the Bucks. We also catch up with former Mena Lady Cat Abigail Copeen as she prepares to continue her softball career at Letourneau University, reflecting on her time in Mena and what lies ahead. You can read these stories and more in this week's edition of the Mena Star.
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0: 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These songs can put your mind in a cowboy hat, sitting at the counter, having breakfast at Dorothy's Diner. Yeah, country music's got you covered.
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2: Weather forecast, heat advisory this evening, a mostly clear night with a low in the mid-70s. Heat advisory also would affect tomorrow from noon until 9 p.m. tomorrow, Wednesday. Partly sunny day, chance of afternoon rain and thunderstorms, highs the mid-90s with the aptitude heat index around 100. Wednesday night, slight chance of evening rain and thunderstorms, otherwise partly cloudy, mid-70s. That's your weather.

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0: Autograph Rock, Hooterville, the Mill Hole, they're all places where you made memories. And this is where you relive them. 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
1: News. I'm Dave Packer. Tonight, Jay Clayton confirmed to be National Intelligence Director. The vote along party lines, Democratic Senator Ron Wyden voted against the confirmation.
2: It has been clear for months that under this administration, the main qualification to be DNI is the willingness to use the position to spread conspiracy theories about elections and to help Donald Trump make it harder for Americans to vote.
1: During his confirmation hearing, Clayton refused to acknowledge that Trump lost the 2020 election. With Ukrainian President Volodymyr Zelensky overlooking the floor, the Senate tonight overwhelmingly advancing a Russian and Iranian sanctions bill named in honor of Senator Lindsey Graham. Zelensky attending services for the late senator earlier today. Japan's public broadcaster NHK is now reporting at least two people have been confirmed dead in the partial collapse at a shopping mall following today's powerful earthquake. This is ABC News.
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5: It's time to take a look at some local news and your weather. This is Trey Youngdahl reporting. Up first, the National Weather Service's heat advisory for western Arkansas, including Polk County, continues through 8 p.m. today. Heat index values are expected to reach as high as 109 degrees, creating dangerous conditions for anyone spending extended periods outdoors. Residents are urged to drink plenty of water, stay in air-conditioned buildings whenever possible, avoid prolonged exposure to the sun, and check on elderly relatives and neighbors. Also in the news, the Wachita Little Theater will present the final weekend of its production of Lerner and Lowe's Camelot this Friday in downtown Mena after a great opening weekend. Performances are scheduled for Friday, July 31st and Saturday, August the 1st at 7:30 p.m. The final performance will be a Sunday matinee on August the 2nd at 2:30 p.m. The musical tells the story of King Arthur, Queen Guinevere, and Sir Lancelot, and is produced by April Renee Burt, with Haley Broderson serving as associate director and Bailey Benner as assistant music director. This is the second time Camelot's been presented on the OLT stage, following an earlier production in 2009. Tickets are available through the theater's box office and online at OLTMENA.com. Theater officials recommend purchasing tickets in advance. Also in the news, area residents have one more local opportunity this week to donate blood through the OBI Summer Promotion. A blood drive will be held this Thursday, July the 30th from 10 a.m. to 3 p.m. at Mena Regional Health System. Anyone who donates at an OBI donor center or mobile blood drive through July 31st will be entered for a chance to win a $10,000 vacation package. Successful donors may also receive a limited edition t-shirt and a complimentary ticket to Frontier City, Hurricane Harbor, or Magic Springs while supplies last. Most healthy individuals age 16 and older may be eligible to donate. Appointments may be scheduled through the OBI website or by calling 877-340-8777. Photo ID is required in order to donate. Taking a look at your MENA area weather forecast, we are looking at a sunny and clear morning turning into partly cloudy skies over MENA. We've got a high today of 95 degrees and a low of 72 degrees in addition to our heat advisory warning. Lows tonight are expected to be in the mid-70s, going into a cloudy Wednesday tomorrow with highs in the lower 90s. Tomorrow night, lows in the mid-70s. Then Thursday, a 45% chance of some more rain with highs in the upper 80s near 90. Thursday night, lows in the mid-70s. Then Friday and Thursday, 35% chance of more rain, with highs in the lower 90s. Friday night, lows in the mid-70s. Saturday kicks off the weekend with sunny and clear skies, highs in the upper 80s. Saturday night, lows around 70. Then Sunday, sunny and clear skies are also expected, with highs on the Lord's Day in the lower 80s. That's your MENA area weather forecast and local news. 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
0: If you came to us for the twang, well, you also got to take the heartache. 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
5: In this week's edition of the Mena Star, meet the McCarley family, Polk County's Farm Family of the Year, in a special tabloid feature about the family and McCarley Farm nestled in the rolling, picturesque hills of southern Polk County. Also, the sales tax holiday is coming up Saturday and Sunday. There are articles from the National Federation of Independent Business, as well as State Representative John Maddox and Senator Terry Rice. Also in this week's issue, the Arkansas Department of Parks, Heritage, and Tourism and the Arkansas Arts Council put on a Get Smart workshop Saturday at the Mena Art Gallery featuring Hot Springs artist Jerry Hillis. She spoke about how local artists could raise awareness of their own art, as well as how their art could bring awareness and tourism to the region. In this week's Mena Star Sports section, we introduce the new head coach of the UA Rich Mountain Bucks baseball program as Noah Ruiz Jr. shares his vision for the future of the Bucks. We also catch up with former Mena Lady Cat Abigail Copeen as she prepares to continue her softball career at Latorno University, reflecting on her time in Mena and what lies ahead. You can read these stories and more in this week's edition of the Mena Star.
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2: Weather forecast, heat advisory this evening, a mostly clear night with a low in the mid-70s. Heat advisory also would affect tomorrow from noon until 9 p.m. tomorrow, Wednesday. Partly sunny day, chance of afternoon rain and thunderstorms, highs the mid-90s with the amplitude heat index around 100. Wednesday night, slight chance of evening rain and thunderstorms, otherwise partly cloudy, mid-70s. That's your weather.

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1: ABC News, I'm Dave Packard. With Ukrainian President Volodymyr Zelensky overlooking the floor, the Senate tonight overwhelmingly advancing a Russian-Iran sanctions bill named in honor of Senator Lindsey Graham.
2: First of all, we're very thankful to Senator Sen, and we're very thankful for this discussion. The discussion was with details how to help Ukraine, and we are thankful that this bill.
1: Zelensky met with President Trump today, as well as Israeli Prime Minister Benjamin Netanyahu. The Prime Minister's office says the two leaders reaffirmed their ironclad commitment to ensuring that Iran never has nuclear weapons. Both Netanyahu and Graham were in Washington to attend services for the late Senator Lindsey Graham. Graham died this month, age 71. Jay Clayton, the U.S. Attorney for the Southern District of New York and a former Securities and Exchange Commission chairman, confirmed tonight to be National Intelligence Director. This is ABC News.
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5: It's time to take a look at some local news and your weather. This is Trey Youngdahl reporting. Up first, the National Weather Service's heat advisory for Western Arkansas, including Polk County, continues through 8 p.m. today. Heat index values are expected to reach as high as 109 degrees, creating dangerous conditions for anyone spending extended periods outdoors. Residents are urged to drink plenty of water, stay in air-conditioned buildings whenever possible, avoid prolonged exposure to the sun, and check on elderly relatives and neighbors. Also in the news, the Ouachita Little Theater will present the final weekend of its production of Lerner and Lowe's Camelot this Friday in downtown Mena after a great opening weekend. Performances are scheduled for Friday, July 31st and Saturday, August the 1st at 7:30 p.m. The final performance will be a Sunday matinee on August the 2nd at 2:30 p.m. The musical tells the story of King Arthur, Queen Guinevere, and Sir Lancelot, and is produced by April Renee Burt, with Haley Broderson serving as associate director and Bailey Benner as assistant music director. This is the second time Camelot's been presented on the OLT stage, following an earlier production in 2009. Tickets are available through the theater's box office and online at OLTMENA.com. Theater officials recommend purchasing tickets in advance. Also in the news, area residents have one more local opportunity this week to donate blood through the OBI summer promotion. A blood drive will be held this Thursday, July the 30th from 10 a.m. to 3 p.m. at Mena Regional Health System. Anyone who donates at an OBI donor center or mobile blood drive through July 31st will be entered for a chance to win a $10,000 vacation package. Successful donors may also receive a limited edition t-shirt and a complimentary ticket to Frontier City, Hurricane Harbor, or Magic Springs while supplies last. Most healthy individuals age 16 and older may be eligible to donate. Appointments may be scheduled through the OBI website or by calling 877-340-8777. Photo ID, the ID is required in order to donate. Taking a look at your Mena area weather forecast, we are looking at a sunny and clear morning turning into partly cloudy skies over Mena. We've got a high today of 95 degrees and a low of 72 degrees in addition to our heat advisory warning. Lows tonight are expected to be in the mid-70s, going into a cloudy Wednesday tomorrow with highs in the lower 90s. Tomorrow night, lows in the mid-70s. Then Thursday, a 45% chance of some more rain with highs in the upper 80s near 90. Thursday night, lows in the mid-70s. Then Friday, 35% chance of more rain with highs in the lower 90s. Friday night, lows in the mid-70s. Saturday kicks off the weekend with sunny and clear skies, highs in the upper 80s. Saturday night, lows around 70. And Sunday, sunny and clear skies are also expected with highs on the Lord's Day in the lower 80s. That's your MENA area weather forecast and local news. This is Trey Youngdahl reporting.
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Said I tried it all when I was young and in my natural prime. 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

0: Classic country where every song makes you feel like you're at home. There's Caroline in the Pines. 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
1: ABC News, I'm Dave Packer. The same storm system that spawned destructive tornadoes in Wisconsin is moving east. Severe weather settling in from Virginia to New England and added up to a rough day for anyone flying.
2: Yeah, it was a disastrous day for travelers. More than 2,000 flights canceled and another 6,000 delayed. That's just here in the U.S. And it's not over yet. It's going to be a stormy night for millions, so we'll likely see effects even tomorrow and beyond.
1: ABC's Rhiannon Alley. Today, a judge in Georgia sentencing convicted 16-year-old high school shooter Colt Gray to life in prison without parole for killing two students and two teachers. A faith leader in Springfield, Ohio, says the Haitian community there is terrified now that temporary protected status has expired. A recent U.S. Supreme Court ruling allowed the Trump administration to end TPS. Florida carrying out two executions today, including an 80-year-old, the second oldest person to ever receive a lethal injection in modern U.S. history. This is ABC News.
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5: It's time to take a look at some local news and your weather. This is Trey Youngdahl reporting. Up first, the National Weather Service's heat advisory for western Arkansas, including Polk County, continues through 8 p.m. today. Heat index values are expected to reach as high as 109 degrees, creating dangerous conditions for anyone spending extended periods outdoors. Residents are urged to drink plenty of water, stay in air-conditioned buildings whenever possible, avoid prolonged exposure to the sun, and check on elderly relatives and neighbors. Also in the news, the Ouachita Little Theater will present the final weekend of its production of Lerner and Lowe's Camelot this Friday in downtown Mena after a great opening weekend. Performances are scheduled for Friday, July 31st and Saturday, August the 1st at 7:30 p.m. The final performance will be a Sunday matinee on August the 2nd at 2:30 p.m. The musical tells the story of King Arthur, Queen Guinevere, and Sir Lancelot, and is produced by April Renee Burt, with Haley Broderson serving as associate director and Bailey Benner as assistant music director. This is the second time Camelot's been presented on the OLT stage, following an earlier production in 2009. Tickets are available through the theater's box office and online at OLTMENA.com. Theater officials recommend purchasing tickets in advance. Also in the news, area residents have one more local opportunity this week to donate blood through the OBI summer promotion. A blood drive will be held this Thursday, July the 30th from 10 a.m. to 3 p.m. at Mena Regional Health System. Anyone who donates at an OBI donor center or mobile blood drive through July 31st will be entered for a chance to win a $10,000 vacation package. Successful donors may also receive a limited edition t-shirt and a complimentary ticket to Frontier City, Hurricane Harbor, or Magic Springs while supplies last. Most healthy individuals age 16 and older may be eligible to donate. Appointments may be scheduled through the OBI website or by calling 877-340-8777. Photo ID is required in order to donate. Taking a look at your MENA area weather forecast, we are looking at a sunny and clear morning turning into partly cloudy skies over MENA. We've got a high today of 95 degrees and a low of 72 degrees in addition to our heat advisory warning. Lows tonight are expected to be in the mid-70s, going into a cloudy Wednesday tomorrow with highs in the lower 90s. Tomorrow night, lows in the mid-70s. Then Thursday, a 45% chance of some more rain with highs in the upper 80s near 90. Thursday night, lows in the mid-70s. Then Friday, 35% 65% chance of more rain. Highs in the lower 90s. Friday night, lows in the mid-70s. Saturday kicks off the weekend with sunny and clear skies. Highs in the upper 80s. Saturday night, lows around 70. Then Sunday, sunny and clear skies are also expected with highs on the Lord's Day in the lower 80s. That's your MENA area weather forecast and local news. 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

Just poor people, that's all we were, trying to make a living out of blackland dirt. But we'd get together in a family circle, singing loud. Daddy sang bass. Mama

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0: Judd's on Classic Country. I know where I'm going. And we also know that Wynonna has got a brand new album coming up in October. It is called The Hard Truth. This is Classic Country.
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2: Weather forecast, heat advisory this evening, a mostly clear night with low in the mid-70s. Heat advisory also in effect tomorrow from noon until 9 p.m. tomorrow, Wednesday. Partly sunny day, chance of afternoon rain and thunderstorms, highs the mid-90s with the amplitude heat index around 100. Wednesday night, slight chance of evening rain and thunderstorms, otherwise partly cloudy mid-70s. That's your weather.

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2: I was thumbing from Montgomery. I had my guitar on my back. When a stranger stopped beside me in an antique Cadillac. 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He said, "It's a long walk to Nashville."

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0: It's time to take a look at some local news and your weather. This is Trey Youngdahl reporting. Up first, the National Weather Service's heat advisory for western Arkansas, including Polk County, continues through 8 p.m. today. Heat index values are expected to reach as high as 109 degrees, creating dangerous conditions for anyone spending extended periods outdoors. Residents are urged to drink plenty of water, stay in air-conditioned buildings whenever possible, avoid prolonged exposure to the sun, and check on elderly relatives and neighbors. Also in the news, the Ouachita Little Theater will present the final weekend of its production of Lerner and Lowe's Camelot this Friday in downtown Mena after a great opening weekend. Performances are scheduled for Friday, July 31st and Saturday, August the 1st at 7:30 p.m. The final performance will be a Sunday matinee on August the 2nd at 2:30 p.m. The musical tells the story of King Arthur, Queen Guinevere, and Sir Lancelot, and is produced by April Renee Burt, with Haley Broderson serving as associate director and Bailey Benner as assistant music director. This is the second time Camelot's been presented on the OLT stage, following an earlier production in 2009. Tickets are available through the theater's box office and online at oltmena.com. Theater officials recommend purchasing tickets in advance. Also in the news, area residents have one more local opportunity this week to donate blood through the OBI summer promotion. A blood drive will be held this Thursday, July the 30th from 10 a.m. to 3 p.m. at Mena Regional Health System. Anyone who donates at an OBI donor center or mobile blood drive through July 31st will be entered for a chance to win a $10,000 vacation package. Successful donors may also receive a limited edition t-shirt and a complimentary ticket to Frontier City, Hurricane Harbor, or Magic Springs while supplies last. Most healthy individuals age 16 and older may be eligible to donate. 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Photo ID, the ID is required in order to donate. Taking a look at your MENA area weather forecast, we are looking at a sunny and clear morning turning into partly cloudy skies over MENA. We've got a high today of 95 degrees and a low of 72 degrees in addition to our heat advisory warning. Lows tonight are expected to be in the mid-70s, going into a cloudy Wednesday tomorrow with highs in the lower 90s. Tomorrow night, lows in the mid-70s. Then Thursday, a 45% chance of some more rain with highs in the upper 80s near 90. Thursday night, lows in the mid-70s. Then Friday, a 35% chance of more rain with highs in the lower 90s. Friday night, lows in the mid-70s. Saturday kicks off the weekend with sunny and clear skies, highs in the upper 80s. Saturday night, lows around 70. Then Sunday, sunny and clear skies are also expected with highs on the Lord's Day in the lower 80s. That's your MENA area weather forecast and local news. 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

0: John Conley's got the working, man. It's on Classic Country. Thanks so much for letting us be a part of your summer. We are the soundtrack for that with more great country classics. And plenty more where that came from is coming up.
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2: Weather forecast, heat advisory this evening, a mostly clear night with low in the mid-70s. Heat advisory also in effect tomorrow from noon until 9 p.m. tomorrow, Wednesday. Partly sunny day, chance of afternoon rain and thunderstorms, highs the mid-90s with the aptitude heat index around 100. Wednesday night, slight chance of evening rain and thunderstorms, otherwise partly cloudy mid-70s. That's your weather.

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0: Me Brothers. And on the way, we're going to hear from Charlie McClain who's cheating who.
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That's Reba McEntire and How Blue. This song, oh, I love the fiddle and everything in it. Going back to 1990. Alan Jackson here in The Real World.

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If heaven

0: 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Yes, if heaven ain't a lot like Dixie. Still to come, Merle Haggard.
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0: I can help. That's Billy Swan. On the way, we're going to hear from Ricky Van Shelton, his version of A Statue of a Fool. I'm Chris Daniels, and thanks for being here.
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These songs can put your mind in a cowboy hat, sitting at the counter, having breakfast at Dorothy's Diner. Yeah, country music's got you covered. From Big Fork to the Black Fork, KQOR 1021 The Mountain.

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0: Such a fun song. Isn't it crazy to think the Bee Gees wrote that? Kenny Rogers and Dolly Parton had a huge hit on it. You know, that's Islands in the Stream. Coming up, we're going to hear Old Hippie with the Bellamy Brothers.
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0: and it's killing her. Watching me die this way.
1: Devil in the Bottle with T.G. Shepherd. I'm Chris Daniels. I appreciate you. Thanks for letting me tag along and listen to this great music. Still to come, Glenn Campbell.
2: The U.S. Treasury quietly released its official financial report for 2025. It appears by its own numbers, the U.S. government seems insolvent. It's reported that the Treasury shows about $6 trillion in assets and over $47 trillion in liabilities. Add it all up, and it looks like the U.S. owes more than $130 trillion it doesn't have. If that were a family, they'd earn $52,000 a year, spend $73,000, and already be more than $1 million underwater. Any accountant would call that insolvent. So how does the government fix this? It can

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0: The year that Clayton Delaney died with Tom T. Hall. Well, I hope you have a wonderful day. No matter what you have planned today, I hope it's a blessed one. Coming up, the Statler Brothers.
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0: 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But we know there's more than one of you that prefers the Conways.
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0: 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From Big Fork to the Black Fork, KQOR 1021 The Mountain. When you dumped quarters into the Kona Q jukebox, this is the music you play. 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
3: Across the Middle East are on high alert after more fighting overnight. Jordan's air defense systems intercepting 5 missiles launched from Iran. CENTCOM saying its forces remain vigilant. All of this happening 3 days of relative calm amid diplomatic talks have ended. The death toll following the earthquake in southern Japan, at least 20 now, and they think that number will rise. ABC's Britt Clenett with more.
4: Extensive damage to infrastructure. We're talking bridges, shrines collapsing, roads completely buckling, fires breaking out in damaged buildings. And hundreds of thousands of residents were told to evacuate the affected area, with thousands of emergency rescue teams trying to now survey the damage and contain it.
3: Dr. Anthony Fauci will sit before a Senate committee in what will surely be a fiery hearing chaired by Republican Senator Rand Paul. He's long accused Fauci of deceiving Americans about the origins of COVID. This is ABC News.
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0: too.
1: Bobby Bear, 1974. Finally got him a number one song. He'd been at it for a while, and thanks to Shel Silverstein with Marie Laveau. And you want more? We got it. Ronnie Millsap coming right up.
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0: Patsy Cline, song she left us with, written by Don Gibson. We lost her in that plane crash 1 month to the day after she recorded that. What could have been, right? And more to come here. Got Kenny Rogers coming right up.
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0: the Mill Hall, they're all places where you made memories, and this is where you relive them. 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
2: Flying again in the Middle East, CENTCOM says it shot down several missiles fired from Iran. Jordan says it intercepted missiles as well. This after several days of a pause in the fighting and after President Trump and Israeli Prime Minister Benjamin Netanyahu met 5 months after the war began.
3: Netanyahu later described their Oval Office sit-down as excellent. He said it was a conversation of full partnership, of mutual support. He actually described it as one of the best conversations he's had with President Trump. The White House, in a very brief statement from Caroline Levitt, said that it was a positive and productive meeting.
2: That's ABC's Mary Bruce. Search teams in Japan still trying to find survivors after the strong earthquake that hit the southern part of the country. At least 13 people are confirmed dead, but that number is expected to go up. Trump administration set to stop subsidies for Medicare Part D that could push premiums for the prescription coverage up as much as $20 a month. This is ABC News.
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Good morning. On the way this hour, more great songs from Mickey Gilley. Got Conway and Loretta coming up. Grab one from Ricky Skaggs, too. In the meantime, good old train song from Willie.

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2: A one, a two, a one, two, three, go!

0: Researchers actually studied that and gave it a name, that closing time phenomenon. I kid you not. Mickey Gilley, of course, with more to come from Conway and Loretta, Ricky Skaggs, Johnny and June on the way, too.
1: Here's the deal. The government is over $38 trillion in debt, which means the IRS isn't slowing down. And the tax code is complex and unforgiving. 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

0: Johnny and June, Grammy winner, 1971. They're on a roll there in the late 60s, early 70s, right? And we're on a roll, too. More to come here. Forrester Sisters coming right up.
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3: Well, this morning, Dr. Anthony Fauci facing a Senate hearing over the COVID pandemic, how it started and how the response was handled. The committee chaired by Senator Rand Paul, a longtime critic of Dr. Fauci, who has accused him of lying to Congress. Fauci has been preemptively pardoned by former President Joe Biden. In the Middle East, new attacks after a pause in fighting that lasted for a few days.
4: U.S. Central Command says Iran fired multiple ballistic missiles, but says all Iranian missiles were successfully intercepted. Axios reports the target was a U.S. base in Jordan. The question now, how will the U.S. respond? In a separate escalation, U.S. and Saudi jets targeted sites in eastern Iraq, linked to Iranian-backed groups believed responsible for attacking Saudi oil facilities.
3: ABC's Sophie Flay. Hundreds of thousands of people forced to evacuate from their homes in Japan amid aftershocks from the earthquake that killed at least 13 people. This is ABC News.
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Good morning. On the way this hour, more great songs from the Gatlin Brothers, Willie Nelson, 13-year-old Tanya Tucker coming right up too. Right after John Michael Montgomery.

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Playing the country hits of the 70s, 80s, and 90s. 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

0: First class traveling music there from the Gatlin Brothers with More to Get You to Work. Got Johnny Paycheck standing by here from the Judds and T.G. Shepherd, too.
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0: waiting for the weekend with him. It's always party time. And a lot to be said for that. Well, more to come. I got a great story from John Anderson coming right up.
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1: Over again in a Senate hearing on COVID, Dr. Anthony Fauci saying,
2: under the advice of my attorneys, I will invoke my right under the Fifth Amendment of the Constitution to refrain from answering your questions.
1: Senate Homeland Security Committee Chair Rand Paul demanding answers about how COVID started and how it was handled. Toward the end of Senator Paul's questioning, one of Fauci's lawyers began talking, Paul responding,
3: I said, sit quietly, you are not recognized. Another word and you're gone.
1: Well, the lawyer kept going.
3: Security, please remove him from the room.
1: Many of the Senator Paul's questions centered on diaries that Fauci kept that were discovered on federal servers. Fresh attacks in the Middle East, Jordan shooting down missiles it says were launched by Iran. Trump administration ending subsidies for Medicare Part D, which covers prescription drugs. Some estimates say that could push premiums up to $20 a month. This is ABC News.
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6: It's time to take a look at your local news and weather. This is Trey Youngdahl reporting. The National Weather Service has extended the heat advisory for western Arkansas, including Polk County, from noon today until 9 p.m. this evening. Forecasters say heat index values could reach 108 degrees, increasing the risk of heat-related illnesses due to the combination of hot temperatures and high humidity. Residents are urged to drink plenty of water, stay in air-conditioned buildings whenever possible, avoid prolonged exposure to the sun, and check on elderly relatives and neighbors. Also in the news, Jacob Kane will host an in-person hunter education course this weekend on Saturday, August the 1st at the Polk County Extension Office Building located at 211 D Queen Street in Mena. The instructor-led class begins at 8 a.m. and lasts approximately 10 hours. Participants are asked to bring a pen or pencil and should plan for a one-hour lunch break. Arkansas law requires anyone born on or after January the 1st 1969 to successfully complete a state-approved hunter education course before hunting legally in Arkansas. Advanced registration is required. Additional information is available by contacting Jacob Kane at 870-260-4262. Also in the news, the First Presbyterian Church of Mena is hosting Lunches of Love this summer at the Jansen Park Pavilion. Free sack lunches will be available for people of all ages every Thursday from 11 a.m. until 1 p.m., continuing through August the 6th. They will be at the Jansen Park Pavilion tomorrow at 11. The organizers say the program is part of the church's ongoing effort to serve the MENA community by providing food and assistance to those in need. Everyone is welcome to attend. Taking a look at your MENA area weather forecast, we are looking at cloudy skies over MENA all day today. In addition to our heat advisory warning, we are looking at a 55% chance of some rain and thunderstorms in today's forecast. We've got a high today of 93 degrees and a low of 78 degrees. Tonight's lows are expected to be in the mid-70s, going into a rainy Thursday tomorrow with a 60% chance of more rain and thunderstorms, with highs around 90. Tomorrow night, lows in the mid-70s. And Friday rounds out the week with a 35% chance of more rain, with highs in the lower to mid-90s, Friday night lows in the lower 70s. Saturday kicks off our weekend with sunny and clear skies, highs in the upper 80s, Saturday night lows in the mid-60s, Sunday sunny and clear with highs in the mid-80s, Sunday night lows in the mid-60s, then Monday kicks off next week with sunny and clear skies, highs in the upper 80s, Monday night lows in the upper 60s, then Tuesday sunny and clear skies, highs around 90, Tuesday night lows in the upper 60s near 70, then Wednesday a week from today we're looking at sunny and clear skies over MENA with highs in the lower 90s. That's your local news and weather. 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

0: down on the pillow at night? Are you doing it a single person or with somebody? You know, people that are single are happier than those in a negative relationship. They get more greater satisfaction out of just simple little things. So keep that in mind as you cruise through your day and your night. On the way, we're going to hear from Kenny Rogers and Don Williams.
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2: Taking a look at your weather, the National Weather Service has extended the heat advisory for western Arkansas, including Polk County, from noon today until 9 p.m. this evening. Forecasters say heat index values could reach 108 degrees, increasing the risk of heat-related illnesses due to the combination of hot temperatures and high humidity. We are looking at cloudy skies over MENA all day today with a 55% chance of some rain and thunderstorms with a high of 93 degrees and a low of 78 degrees. At your MENA area weather forecast, this is Trey Youngdahl reporting.

0: Autograph Rock, Hooterville, the Mill Hall, they're all places where you made memories. And this is where you relive them. 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
2: All questioning Dr. Anthony Fauci about his response to the coronavirus, his advice during the pandemic, and its origins.
3: You were not a detached observer. You had an institutional interest in the public believing that federally funded research had nothing to do with the pandemic. It was a conflict of interest from the very beginning.
2: Fauci strongly denies the accusations, but throughout the hearing, he has been pleading the fifth, saying on the advice of his lawyers. Firefighters in southwest France continue battling that uncontained wildfire as temperatures are forecast to hit 104 degrees today. Iran launching a barrage of missiles at American forces in the Middle East. The U.S. partnering with Saudi Arabia to also hit Iran-backed militias in neighboring Iraq. Oil prices jumping back up there again amid the fighting. The markets are sinking as well. Dow down 752. Federal Reserve's policy board expected this afternoon to keep interest rates steady. This is ABC News.
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6: 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This is Trey Youngdahl reporting. The National Weather Service has extended the heat advisory for western Arkansas, including Polk County, from noon today until 9 p.m. this evening. Forecasters say heat index values could reach 108 degrees, increasing the risk of heat-related illnesses due to the combination of hot temperatures and high humidity. Residents are urged to drink plenty of water, stay in air-conditioned buildings whenever possible, avoid prolonged exposure to the sun, and check on elderly relatives and neighbors. Also in the news, Jacob Kane will host an in-person hunter education course this weekend on Saturday, August the 1st at the Polk County Extension Office Building located at 211 D. Queen Street in Mena. The instructor-led class begins at 8 a.m. and lasts approximately 10 hours. Participants are asked to bring a pen or pencil and should plan for a one-hour lunch break. Arkansas law requires anyone born on or after January the 1st 1969 to successfully complete a state-approved hunter education course before hunting legally in Arkansas. Advanced registration is required. 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Also in the news, the First Presbyterian Church of Mena is hosting Lunches of Love this summer at the Jansen Park Pavilion. Free sack lunches will be available for people of all ages every Thursday from 11 a.m. until 1 p.m., continuing through August the 6th. They will be at the Jansen Park Pavilion tomorrow at 11. The organizers say the program is part of the church's ongoing effort to serve the MENA community by providing food and assistance to those in need. Everyone is welcome to attend. Taking a look at your MENA area weather forecast, we are looking at cloudy skies over MENA all day today. In addition to our heat advisory warning, we are looking at a 55% chance of some rain and thunderstorms in today's forecast. We've got a high today of 93 degrees and a low of 78 degrees. Tonight's lows are expected to be in the mid-70s going into a rainy Thursday tomorrow with a 60% chance of more rain and thunderstorms with highs around 90. Tomorrow night, lows in the mid-70s. And Friday rounds out the week with a 35% chance chance of more rain. Highs in the lower to mid 90s. Friday night, lows in the lower 70s. Saturday kicks off our weekend with sunny and clear skies. Highs in the upper 80s. Saturday night, lows in the mid 60s. Sunday, sunny and clear with highs in the mid 80s. Sunday night, lows in the mid 60s. Then Monday kicks off next week with sunny and clear skies. Highs in the upper 80s. Monday night, lows in the upper 60s. Then Tuesday, sunny and clear skies. Highs around 90. Tuesday night, lows in the upper 60s near 70. And Wednesday, a week from today, we're looking at sunny and clear skies over Mena with highs in the lower 90s. That's your local news and weather. This is Trey Youngdahl reporting.
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satisfying you with some Waylon Jennings, we're going to turn it over to Radney Foster. It's Nobody Wins. Music taking you down memory lane.

songs contains a 3-minute movie featuring home, heartache, hard work, and a girl with great hair. Playing the country hits of the 70s, 80s, and 90s. 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

0: 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Moses.
1: 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She's the yellow rose in Texas. We play the country music you remember. 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

0: Wonder if Amy's interested in knowing it's National Lipstick Day. And you know what? If you've got a favorite, check it out because it might be on sale today. Or you may get a little special gift with it. Yeah, that's what happens on National Lipstick Day. Which color is your favorite?
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2: Taking a look at your weather, the National Weather Service has extended the heat advisory for western Arkansas, including Polk County, from noon today until 9 p.m. this evening. Forecasters say heat index values could reach 108 degrees, increasing the risk of heat-related illnesses due to the combination of hot temperatures and high humidity. We are looking at cloudy skies over MENA all day today with a 55% chance of some rain and thunderstorms with a high of 93 degrees and a low of 78 degrees. At your MENA area weather forecast, this is Trey Youngdahl reporting.

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3: All questioning Dr. Anthony Fauci about the origins of the coronavirus. At the time, Fauci said COVID-19 came from a market in China. His diary suggests he actually thought it may have come from a testing lab nearby.
4: Can you explain to the committee why you chose to fund this dangerous research in China?
5: On the advice of counsel, I respectfully decline to answer, based upon my rights under the Fifth Amendment of the Constitution.
3: The hearing going on that way, with Republicans asking questions and Fauci pleading the Fifth. The Dow has plummeted today. Oil prices are back up as Iran launches a barrage of missiles at American forces stationed in Jordan. Federal Reserve policymakers are expected to keep interest rates steady at the conclusion of their July meeting this afternoon. However, most economists think they will raise rates at the next meeting in September. The Dow is down 820 points this hour. This is ABC News.
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9: It's time to take a look at your local news and weather. This is Trey Youngdahl reporting. The National Weather Service has extended the heat advisory for western Arkansas, including Polk County, from noon today until 9 p.m. this evening. Forecasters say heat index values could reach 108 degrees, increasing the risk of heat-related illnesses due to the combination of hot temperatures and high humidity. Residents are urged to drink plenty of water, stay in air-conditioned buildings whenever possible, avoid prolonged exposure to the sun, and check on elderly relatives and neighbors. Also in the news, Jacob Kane will host an in-person hunter education course this weekend on Saturday, August the 1st at the Polk County Extension Office Building located at 211 D. Queen Street in Mena. The instructor-led class begins at 8 a.m. and lasts approximately 10 hours. Participants are asked to bring a pen or pencil and should plan for a one-hour lunch break. Arkansas law requires anyone born on or after January the 1st 1969 to successfully complete a state-approved hunter education course before hunting legally in Arkansas. Advanced registration is required. Additional information is available by contacting Jacob Kane at 870-260-4262. Also in the news, the First Presbyterian Church of Mena is hosting Lunches of Love this summer at the Jansen Park Pavilion. Free sack lunches will be available for people of all ages every Thursday from 11 a.m. until 1 p.m., continuing through August the 6th. They will be at the Jansen Park Pavilion tomorrow at 11. The organizers say the program is part of the church's ongoing effort to serve the MENA community by providing food and assistance to those in need. Everyone is welcome to attend. Taking a look at your MENA area weather forecast, we are looking at cloudy skies over MENA all day today. In addition to our heat advisory warning, We are looking at a 55% chance of some rain and thunderstorms in today's forecast. We've got a high today of 93 degrees and a low of 78 degrees. Tonight's lows are expected to be in the mid-70s going into a rainy Thursday tomorrow with a 60% chance of more rain and thunderstorms with highs around 90. Tomorrow night, lows in the mid-70s. And Friday rounds out the week with a 35% chance of more rain with highs in the lower to mid-90s. Friday night, lows in the lower 70s. Saturday kicks off our weekend with sunny and clear skies, highs in the upper 80s. Saturday night, lows in the mid-60s. Sunday, sunny and clear with highs in the mid-80s. Sunday night, lows in the mid-60s. Then Monday kicks off next week with sunny and clear skies, highs in the upper 80s. Monday night, lows in the upper 60s. Then Tuesday, sunny and clear skies, highs around 90. Tuesday night, lows in the upper 60s, near 70. Then Wednesday, a week from today, we're looking at sunny and clear skies over Mena with highs in the lower 90s. That's your local news and weather. This is Trey Youngdahl reporting.
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That was Johnny Rodriguez putting a song in your heart. When you do go to bed, you sleep with your partner. What is the one thing that bothers you the most? I've got a list, and we'll talk in a bit.

0: 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Well, there's a list of things. Snoring tops that list. After that, it's restlessness in bed, tossing, turning, getting up every few minutes to go do something, have a snack, or even go to the restroom. Screens also. People don't like that, whether it's your phone or the TV on, when you're trying to get a little shut-eye. If you've got a bedmate, just be considerate. 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
3: Yeah, Breaker 19, this here's a rubber duck. You got a copy on me, Big Ben, come on. Yeah, 10-4, Big Ben, for sure. By golly, it's clean, clear to Flagtown, come on. Yeah, it's a big 10-4 there, Big Ben. Yeah, we definitely got the front door, good buddy. Mercy sakes alive, looks like we've got us a convoy.
4: It was the dark of the moon on the 6th of June in a Kenworth pulling logs.

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0: Whether you're cruising down the road or working on a project on your desk, we've got music everybody can agree on. It was Don Williams with Amanda. Coming up, we're going to hear from John Anderson. He's going to be on the porch swinging. And then we've got Merle Haggard. Let's chase each other around the room.
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0: too late to pick your significant other? Well, if not, check this out. Somebody did a little research and found out the annual prospect to be a soulmate needs to make over $100,000 a year.
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2: Taking a look at your weather, the National Weather Service has extended the heat advisory for western Arkansas, including Polk County, from noon today until 9 p.m. this evening. Forecasters say heat index values could reach 108 degrees, increasing the risk of heat-related illnesses due to the combination of hot temperatures and high humidity. We are looking at cloudy skies over MENA all day today with a 55% chance of some rain and thunderstorms with a high of 93 degrees and a low of 78 degrees. At your MENA area weather forecast, this is Trey Youngdahl reporting.
3: On a warm summer's evening, on a train bound for nowhere, I met up with a gambler. We were both too tired to sleep, so we took turns of staring

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1: At a Senate hearing, Fauci has become a flashpoint in the debate over the federal government's COVID pandemic response.
2: Fauci cited what he described as Senator Rand Paul's obsession with calling for his prosecution, saying he believed he was subpoenaed to testify so he could potentially be prosecuted for perjury.
3: Under the advice of my attorneys, I will invoke my right under the Fifth Amendment of the Constitution to refrain from answering your questions.
2: While President Biden preemptively pardoned Fauci on his last day in office, that clemency wouldn't protect Fauci if he was accused of lying to Congress. He's denied wrongdoing and claims he's being vindictively targeted for his role in the pandemic response. Peter Haralambos, ABC News.
1: The Federal Reserve Board weighing the next move for interest rates, the ongoing war with Iran, the recent tariffs, and inflation, leaving the possibility that the Fed could raise interest rates after its decision today. This is ABC News.
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6: It's time to take a look at your local news and weather. This is Trey Youngdahl reporting. The National Weather Service has extended the heat advisory for Western Arkansas, including Polk County, from noon today until 9 p.m. this evening. Forecasters say heat index values could reach 108 degrees, increasing the risk of heat-related illnesses due to the combination of hot temperatures and high humidity. Residents are urged to drink plenty of water, stay in air-conditioned buildings whenever possible, avoid prolonged exposure to the sun, and check on elderly relatives and neighbors. Also in the news, Jacob Kane will host an in-person hunter education course this weekend on Saturday, August the 1st at the Polk County Extension Office Building located at 211 D Queen Street in Mena. The instructor-led class begins at 8 a.m. and lasts approximately 10 hours. Participants are asked to bring a pen or pencil and should plan for a one-hour lunch break. Arkansas law requires anyone born on or after January the 1st 1969 to successfully complete a state-approved hunter education course before hunting legally in Arkansas. Advanced registration is required. Additional information is available by contacting Jacob Kane at 870-260-4262. Also in the news, the First Presbyterian Church of Mena is hosting Lunches of Love this summer at the Jansen Park Pavilion. Free sack lunches will be available for people of all ages every Thursday from 11 a.m. until 1 p.m., continuing through August the 6th. They will be at the Jansen Park Pavilion tomorrow at 11. The organizers say the program is part of the church's ongoing effort to serve the MENA community by providing food and assistance to those in need. Everyone is welcome to attend. Taking a look at your MENA area weather forecast, we are looking at cloudy skies over MENA all day today. In addition to our heat advisory warning, we are looking at a 55% chance of some rain and thunderstorms in today's forecast. We've got a high today of 93 degrees and a low of 78 degrees. Tonight's lows are expected to be in the mid-70s going into a rainy Thursday tomorrow with a 60% chance of more rain and thunderstorms with highs around 90. Tomorrow night, lows in the mid-70s. And Friday rounds out the week with a 35% chance of more rain, highs in the lower to mid-90s, Friday night lows in the lower 70s. Saturday kicks off our weekend with sunny and clear skies, highs in the upper 80s, Saturday night lows in the mid-60s, Sunday sunny and clear with highs in the mid-80s, Sunday night lows in the mid-60s, then Monday kicks off next week with sunny and clear skies, highs in the upper 80s, Monday night lows in the upper 60s, then Tuesday sunny and clear skies, highs around 90, Tuesday night lows in the upper 60s near 70, then Wednesday a week from today we're looking at sunny and clear skies over MENA with highs in the lower 90s. That's your local news and weather. 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
0: And what do you get? Well, some great country music, of course. Playing the country hits of the 70s, 80s, and 90s. 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

If you love Brooks and Dunn, you're going to want to know they're on tour and you can go to the show. You can check them out in Philadelphia if you like Morgan Wallen. He's going to be there too. The tour's going on this Friday. Then they're going to move it over to Detroit Lakes and then going to Nashville. Here they are. You're going to miss me.

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1: Back a few months ago, I was headlining a great big nightclub. And he put me up a couple of days early. I came in a couple of days early, and they put me up at what they call the hill. I'm trying to figure out why.

0: 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Ride, splash, and repeat with a season pass to enjoy the water park, theme park, and the summer concert series. Featuring Justin Moore, Clay Walker, Crowder, Jeremy Camp, and more. From kiddie land rides to full throttle coaster thrills. From the wave pool and 10 water slides to the Boogie Blast kneeboard surf simulator. Summer's not waiting. Neither should you. Magic Springs, let's go.
1: In this week's edition of the Mina Star, meet the McCarley family, Polk County's Farm Family of the Year, in a special tabloid feature about the family and McCarley Farm nestled in the rolling, picturesque hills of southern Polk County. Also, the sales tax holiday is coming up Saturday and Sunday. There are articles from the National Federation of Independent Business, as well as State Representative John Maddox and Senator Terry Rice. Also in this week's issue, the Arkansas Department of Parks, Heritage, and Tourism and the Arkansas Arts Council put on a Get Smart workshop Saturday at the Mina Art Gallery featuring Hot Springs artist Jerry Hillis. She spoke about how local artists could raise awareness of their own art, as well as how their art could bring awareness and tourism to the region. In this week's Mina Star Sports section, we introduce the new head coach of the UA Rich Mountain Bucks baseball program as Noah Ruiz Jr. shares his vision for the future of the Bucks. We also catch up with former Mina Lady Cat Abigail Copine as she prepares to continue her softball career at Letourneau University, reflecting on her time in Mina and what lies ahead. You can read these stories and more in this week's edition of the Mina Star.
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0: true story. Waylon and Willie were on tour together way back when, and they sat down and they wrote that song while they were playing cards. It was after Tina Turner, who was referenced as a good-hearted woman loving a two-timing man.
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2: Taking a look at your weather, the National Weather Service has extended the heat advisory for western Arkansas, including Polk County, from noon today until 9 p.m. this evening. Well, forecasters say heat index values could reach 108 degrees, increasing the risk of heat-related illnesses due to the combination of hot temperatures and high humidity. We are looking at cloudy skies over MENA all day today with a 55% chance of some rain and thunderstorms with a high of 93 degrees and a low of 78 degrees. At your MENA area weather forecast, this is Trey Youngdahl reporting.

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2: ABC News, I'm Michelle Franzen. Following surprise attacks by Iran on U.S. assets, U.S. forces across the Middle East are on high alert. President Trump vowing to retaliate. The renewed hostilities and uncertainty with gas and oil prices are factors the Federal Reserve Board is watching as it decides what's next with interest rates. Here's ABC's Elizabeth Schulze.
3: There's a lot more uncertainty going into this Fed meeting than we typically have. Usually the Fed's moves are pretty well telegraphed. The market knows what to expect. This time around, there's less certainty about it, and that's in part because we've had less communication from the new Fed chair, Kevin Warsh. He has made a point to say they don't want to telegraph exactly what the Fed is doing ahead of their decisions like the one this afternoon, and also because of the fact that you have these inflationary concerns.
2: Tense moments on Capitol Hill. Dr. Anthony Fauci appearing before a Senate hearing on the COVID response. He invoked his Fifth Amendment rights and declined to answer questions. He received a preemptive pardon from President Biden before he left office. This is ABC News.
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7: 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This is Trey Youngdahl reporting. The National Weather Service has extended the heat advisory for Western Arkansas, including Polk County, from noon today until 9 p.m. this evening. Forecasters say heat index values could reach 108 degrees, increasing the risk of heat-related illnesses due to the combination of hot temperatures and high humidity. Residents are urged to drink plenty of water, stay in air-conditioned buildings whenever possible, avoid prolonged exposure to the sun, and check on elderly relatives and neighbors. Also in the news, Jacob Kane will host an in-person hunter education course this weekend on Saturday, August the 1st at the Polk County Extension Office Building located at 211 Dequeen Street in Mena. The instructor-led class begins at 8 a.m. and lasts approximately 10 hours. Participants are asked to bring a pen or pencil and should plan for a one-hour lunch break. Arkansas law requires anyone born on or after January the 1st 1969 to successfully complete a state-approved hunter education course before hunting legally in Arkansas. Advanced registration is required. Additional information is available by contacting Jacob Kane at 870-260-4262. Also in the news, the First Presbyterian Church of Mena is hosting Lunches of Love this summer at the Jansen Park Pavilion. Free sack lunches will be available for people of all ages every Thursday from 11 a.m. until 1 p.m., continuing through August the 6th. They will be at the Jansen Park Pavilion tomorrow at 11. The organizers say the program is part of the church's ongoing effort to serve the Mena community by providing food and assistance to those in need. Everyone is welcome to attend. Taking a look at your MENA area weather forecast, we are looking at cloudy skies over MENA all day today. In addition to our heat advisory warning, we are looking at a 55% chance of some rain and thunderstorms in today's forecast. We've got a high today of 93 degrees and a low of 78 degrees. Tonight's lows are expected to be in the mid-70s going into a rainy Thursday tomorrow with a 60% chance of more rain and thunderstorms with highs around 90. Tomorrow night, lows in the mid-70s. And Friday rounds out the week with a 35% chance of more rain, highs in the lower to mid-90s. Friday night, lows in the lower 70s. Saturday kicks off our weekend with sunny and clear skies, highs in the upper 80s. Saturday night, lows in the mid-60s. Sunday, sunny and clear with highs in the mid-80s. Sunday night, lows in the mid-60s. Then Monday kicks off next week with sunny and clear skies, highs in the upper 80s. Monday night, lows in the upper 60s. Then Tuesday, sunny and clear skies, highs around 90. Tuesday night, lows in the upper 60s, near 70. Then Wednesday, a week from today, we're looking at sunny and clear skies over MENA with highs in the lower 90s. That's your local news and weather. This is Trey Youngdahl reporting.
0: Whether it came from a honky-tonk, from a small town, or from a broken heart, we play it right here. 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

0: That is Kenny Rogers, All I Ever Need Is You. Music with memories, we take you back in time. Did you hear the latest in the news? A $14 billion data center is going to be built in El Paso, Texas. It's going to create a lot of jobs for a lot of people.
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11: In this week's edition of the Mina Star, meet the McCarley family, Polk County's Farm Family of the Year, in a special tabloid feature about the family and McCarley Farm nestled in the rolling, picturesque hills of southern Polk County. Also, the sales tax holiday is coming up Saturday and Sunday. There are articles from the National Federation of Independent Business, as well as State Representative John Maddox and Senator Terry Rice. Also in this week's issue, the Arkansas Department of Parks, Heritage, and Tourism and the Arkansas Arts Council put on a Get Smart Workshop Saturday at the Mena Art Gallery featuring Hot Springs artist Jerry Hillis. She spoke about how local artists could raise awareness of their own art, as well as how their art could bring awareness and tourism to the region. In this week's Mena Star Sports section, we introduce the new head coach of the UA Rich Mountain Bucks baseball program as Noah Ruiz Jr. shares his vision for the future of the Bucks. We also catch up with former Mena Lady Cat Abigail Copine as she prepares to continue her softball career at Latorno University, reflecting on her time in Mena and what lies ahead. You can read these stories and more in this week's edition of the Mena Star.
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0: Duncan, what kind of shoes are those under the bed? These days, it would be tennis shoes. 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
2: Taking a look at your weather, the National Weather Service has extended the heat advisory for western Arkansas, including Polk County, from noon today until 9 p.m. this evening. Forecasters say heat index values could reach 108 degrees, increasing the risk of heat-related illnesses due to the combination of hot temperatures and high humidity. We are looking at cloudy skies over MENA all day today with a 55% chance of some rain and thunderstorms with a high of 93 degrees and a low of 78 degrees. At your MENA area weather forecast, this is Trey Youngdahl reporting.

0: a song doesn't have a good story in it, and it doesn't have a little dust on it, then we aren't gonna play it. 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

0: When you dumped quarters into the Kona Q jukebox, this is the music you play. 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
1: I'm Michelle Franzen. Americans working to stretch their budgets will not have to worry about higher interest rates right now. The Federal Reserve Board leaving interest rates unchanged for now. Members were not all in agreement with the war in Iran driving uncertainty. ABC's Elizabeth Schulze has details.
2: This was a very divided, unusually divided decision by the Fed. Three Fed officials voted to increase interest rates. They dissented with this decision. They instead wanted to see rates go up. It is very unusual for us to see that kind of division in the Fed when you're thinking about an interest rate hike like this.
1: The risk of flash flooding remains in portions of the Northeast following severe storms that swept through in the past 24 hours. Areas in eastern Pennsylvania, New Jersey, and New York receiving 3 to 6 inches of rainfall in a short amount of time. Water rescues stretch from Tennessee to New Hampshire. At least 13 people have died in Japan following yesterday's powerful earthquake. Michelle Franzen, ABC News.
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5: News and weather. This is Trey Youngdahl reporting. The National Weather Service has extended the heat advisory for western Arkansas, including Polk County, from noon today until 9 p.m. this evening. Forecasters say heat index values could reach 108 degrees, increasing the risk of heat-related illnesses due to the combination of hot temperatures and high humidity. Residents are urged to drink plenty of water, stay in air-conditioned buildings whenever possible, avoid prolonged exposure to the sun, and check on elderly relatives and neighbors. Also in the news, Jacob Kane will host an in-person hunter education course this weekend on Saturday, August the 1st at the Polk County Extension Office Building located at 211 D Queen Street in Mena. The instructor-led class begins at 8 a.m. and lasts approximately 10 hours. Participants are asked to bring a pen or pencil and should plan for a one-hour lunch break. Arkansas law requires anyone born on or after January the 1st 1969 to successfully complete a state-approved hunter education course before hunting legally in Arkansas. Advanced registration is required. Additional information is available by contacting Jacob Kane at 870-260-4262. Also in the news, the First Presbyterian Church of Mena is hosting Lunches of Love this summer at the Jansen Park Pavilion. Free sack lunches will be available for people of all ages every Thursday from 11 a.m. until 1 p.m., continuing through August the 6th. They will be at the Jansen Park Pavilion tomorrow at 11. The organizers say the program is part of the church's ongoing effort to serve the MENA community by providing food and assistance to those in need. Everyone is welcome to attend. Taking a look at your MENA area weather forecast, we are looking at cloudy skies over MENA all day today. In addition to our heat advisory warning, we are looking at a 55% chance of some rain and thunderstorms in today's forecast. We've got a high today of 93 degrees and a low of 78 degrees. Tonight's lows are expected to be in the mid-70s going into a rainy Thursday tomorrow with a 60% chance of more rain and thunderstorms with highs around 90. Tomorrow night, lows in the mid-70s. And Friday rounds out the week with a 35% chance of more rain, highs in the lower to mid-90s, Friday night lows in the lower 70s. Saturday kicks off our weekend with sunny and clear skies, highs in the upper 80s, Saturday night lows in the mid-60s, Sunday sunny and clear with highs in the mid-80s, Sunday night lows in the mid-60s, then Monday kicks off next week with sunny and clear skies, highs in the upper 80s, Monday night lows in the upper 60s, then Tuesday sunny and clear skies, highs around 90, Tuesday night lows in the upper 60s near 70, then Wednesday a week from today we're looking at sunny and clear skies over MENA with highs in the lower 90s. That's your local news and weather. 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

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Well, he pushed his old straw hat back and he grinned. And he said, ain't they all a mystery?

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0: 500 miles away from home, Bobby Bear, this afternoon. You feel 500 miles away from home sometimes? We were on a trip. We went gallivanting last weekend, and our destination we were going to, my wife kept going, why does it feel it's taking so long to get there? You had that feeling, haven't you, when you're traveling?
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2: Taking a look at your weather, the National Weather Service has extended the heat advisory for western Arkansas, including Polk County, from noon today until 9 p.m. this evening. Well, forecasters say heat index values could reach 108 degrees, increasing the risk of heat-related illnesses due to the combination of hot temperatures and high humidity. We are looking at cloudy skies over MENA all day today with a 55% chance of some rain and thunderstorms with a high of 93 degrees and a low of 78 degrees. At your MENA area weather forecast, this is Trey Youngdahl reporting. Have you picked up your free copy of the Ouachita Trading Post lately? If you have, you may have noticed something new. News! Along with items to buy, sell, or trade, the Ouachita Trading Post now carries regional and statewide news of interest to you. You can find the Ouachita Trading Post in locations around MENA, Polk County, and beyond, to Waldron, Poteau, Dequeen, Broken Bow, and hundreds of locations in between. The Ouachita Trading Post, on newsstands every Wednesday near you.

0: the Mill Hole, they're all places where you made memories. And this is where you relive them. KQOR, Mena, Arkansas. 102.1 The Mountain.
1: ABC News, I'm Michelle Franzen. Renewed hostilities between the U.S. and Iran creating more economic uncertainty. The Federal Reserve Board wrapping up its two-day policy meeting and leaving interest rates unchanged for now. New Fed Reserve Chair Kevin Warsh says the U.S. economy is showing resilience, but they're also watching many factors.
2: The policy statement conveys just the facts. It's steering clear of forecasting, a choice we consider especially prudent at these uncertain times. Uncertainty, however, does not mean a lack of clarity.
1: Tense moments on Capitol Hill today. Dr. Anthony Fauci appearing before a Senate hearing on the COVID response. He invoked his Fifth Amendment rights and declined to answer questions. Fauci headed the White House coronavirus task force for both the Trump and Biden administrations. He received a preemptive pardon from Biden. The winning ticket in last night's Mega Millions drawing was sold at a Wawa in Bradenton, Florida. The jackpot, $800 million. This is ABC News.
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5: 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This is Trey Youngdahl reporting. The National Weather Service has extended the heat advisory for western Arkansas, including Polk County, from noon today until 9 p.m. this evening. Forecasters say heat index values could reach 108 degrees, increasing the risk of heat-related illnesses due to the combination of hot temperatures and high humidity. Residents are urged to drink plenty of water, stay in air-conditioned buildings whenever possible, avoid prolonged exposure to the sun, and check on elderly relatives and neighbors. Also in the news, Jacob Kane will host an in-person hunter education course this weekend on Saturday, August the 1st at the Polk County Extension Office Building located at 211 Dequeen Street in Mena. The instructor-led class begins at 8 a.m. and lasts approximately 10 hours. Participants are asked to bring a pen or pencil and should plan for a one-hour lunch break. Arkansas law requires anyone born on or after January the 1st 1969 to successfully complete a state-approved hunter education course before hunting legally in Arkansas. Advanced registration is required. Additional information is available by contacting Jacob Kane at 870-260-4262. Also in the news, the First Presbyterian Church of Mena is hosting Lunches of Love this summer at the Jansen Park Pavilion. Free sack lunches will be available for people of all ages every Thursday from 11 a.m. until 1 p.m., continuing through August the 6th. They will be at the Jansen Park Pavilion tomorrow at 11. The organizers say the program is part of the church's ongoing effort to serve the MENA community by providing food and assistance to those in need. Everyone is welcome to attend. Taking a look at your MENA area weather forecast, we are looking at cloudy skies over MENA all day today. In addition to our heat advisory warning, we are looking at a 55% chance of some rain and thunderstorms in today's forecast. We've got a high today of 93 degrees and a low of 78 degrees. Tonight's lows are expected to be in the mid-70s going into a rainy Thursday tomorrow with a 60% chance of more rain and thunderstorms with highs around 90. Tomorrow night, lows in the mid-70s. And Friday rounds out the week with a 35% chance of more rain, highs in the lower to mid 90s, Friday night lows in the lower 70s. Saturday kicks off our weekend with sunny and clear skies, highs in the upper 80s, Saturday night lows in the mid 60s, Sunday sunny and clear with highs in the mid 80s, Sunday night lows in the mid 60s, then Monday kicks off next week with sunny and clear skies, highs in the upper 80s, Monday night lows in the upper 60s, then Tuesday sunny and clear skies, highs around 90, Tuesday night lows in the upper 60s near 70, and Wednesday a week from today we're looking at sunny and clear skies over MENA with highs in the lower 90s. That's your local news and weather. This is Trey Youngdahl reporting.
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1: 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You'd hear it talk, you'd hear it sing.
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0: Hey, Chef Boyardee announced that they are going to be putting out a protein canned pasta. Each can is going to have at least 25 grams of protein. It's going to be available starting next month with chili mac, beef ravioli, beefaroni, spaghetti, spaghetti and meatballs, and chicken with rice and vegetables.
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12: In this week's edition of the Mina Star, meet the McCarley family.
3: Polk County's Farm Family of the Year in a special tabloid feature about the family and McCarley Farm nestled in the rolling, picturesque hills of southern Polk County. Also, the sales tax holiday is coming up Saturday and Sunday. There are articles from the National Federation of Independent Business, as well as State Representative John Maddox and Senator Terry Rice. Also in this week's issue, the Arkansas Department of Parks, Heritage, and Tourism and the Arkansas Arts Council put on a Get Smart workshop Saturday at the Mena Art Gallery featuring Hot Springs artist Jerry Hillis. She spoke about how local artists could raise awareness of their own art, as well as how their art could bring awareness and tourism to the region. In this week's Mena Star Sports section, we introduced the new head coach of the UA Rich Mountain Bucks baseball program as Noah Ruiz Jr. shares his vision for the future of the Bucks. We also catch up with former Mena Lady Cat Abigail Copine as she prepares to continue her softball career at Letourneau University, reflecting on her time in Mena and what lies ahead. You can read these stories and more in this week's edition of the Mena Star.
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3: ABC News, I'm Michelle Franzen. Americans working to stretch their budgets will not have to worry about higher interest rates for now. The Federal Reserve Board leaving interest rates unchanged. Members, though, were not all in agreement with the war in Iran driving uncertainty. Here's ABC's Elizabeth Schulze.
4: This was a very divided, unusually divided decision by the Fed. Three Fed officials voted to increase interest rates. They dissented with this decision. They instead wanted to see rates go up. It is very unusual for us to see that kind of division in the Fed when you're thinking about an interest rate hike like this.
3: Investors reacting to that uncertainty and the Fed decision, the Dow tumbling by more than 1,100 points at close. The risk of flash flooding remains in portions of the Northeast following yesterday's severe storms. Areas in eastern Pennsylvania, New Jersey, and New York received 3 to 6 inches of rain in a 24-hour period. In the nation's midsection and western states, it's the heat. This is ABC News.
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7: 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This is Trey Youngdahl reporting. The National Weather Service has extended the heat advisory for western Arkansas, including Polk County, from noon today until 9 p.m. this evening. Forecasters say heat index values could reach 108 degrees, increasing the risk of heat-related illnesses due to the combination of hot temperatures and high humidity. Residents are urged to drink plenty of water, stay in air-conditioned buildings whenever possible, avoid prolonged exposure to the sun, and check on elderly relatives and neighbors. Also in the news, Jacob Kane will host an in-person hunter education course this weekend on Saturday, August the 1st at the Polk County Extension Office Building located at 211 DeQueen Street in Mena. The instructor-led class begins at 8 a.m. and lasts approximately 10 hours. Participants are asked to bring a pen or pencil and should plan for a one-hour lunch break. Arkansas law requires anyone born on or after January the 1st 1969 to successfully complete a state-approved hunter education course before hunting legally in Arkansas. Advanced registration is required. Additional information is available by contacting Jacob Kane at 870-260-4262. Also in the news, the First Presbyterian Church of Mena is hosting Lunches of Love this summer at the Jansen Park Pavilion. Free sack lunches will be available for people of all ages every Thursday from 11 a.m. until 1 p.m., continuing through August the 6th. They will be at the Jansen Park Pavilion tomorrow at 11. The organizers say the program is part of the church's ongoing effort to serve the MENA community by providing food and assistance to those in need. Everyone is welcome to attend. Taking a look at your MENA area weather forecast, we are looking at cloudy skies over MENA all day today. In addition to our heat advisory warning, we are looking at a 55% chance of some rain and thunderstorms in today's forecast. We've got a high today of 93 degrees and a low of 78 degrees. Tonight's lows are expected to be in the mid-70s going into a rainy Thursday tomorrow with a 60% chance of more rain and thunderstorms with highs around 90. Tomorrow night, lows in the mid-70s. And Friday rounds out the week with a 35% chance of more rain, with highs in the lower to mid-90s, Friday night lows in the lower 70s. Saturday kicks off our weekend with sunny and clear skies, highs in the upper 80s, Saturday night lows in the mid-60s, Sunday sunny and clear with highs in the mid-80s, Sunday night lows in the mid-60s, then Monday kicks off next week with sunny and clear skies, highs in the upper 80s, Monday night lows in the upper 60s, then Tuesday sunny and clear skies, highs around 90, Tuesday night lows in the upper 60s near 70, and Wednesday, a week from today, we're looking at sunny and clear skies over MENA with highs in the lower 90s. That's your local news and weather. This is Trey Youngdahl reporting.
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1: What a great movie, too. One of my favorite movies. 9 to 5. Dolly's in that thing. Dollywood. Making our way there at some point. And I hope she's there when we're there. I know she's not there all the time or, you know, whatever. But that'd be so cool.
2: Here's the deal. The government is over $38 trillion in debt, which means the IRS isn't slowing down. 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

0: Don't take your guns to town, son. 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
1: Man in Black, Johnny Cash this afternoon. Don't take your guns to town, son. Don't take your guns to town. Mike Sheffield with you on this Wednesday. Thanks so much for being here. Thanks for listening on your smart speakers, in your earbuds, in your car, truck, van, SUV, at work. Just appreciate it. I've got Johnny Paycheck coming up, and a little bit later on, I'll play some Mickey Gilley.
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3: Taking a look at your weather, the National Weather Service has extended the heat advisory for western Arkansas, including Polk County, from noon today until 9 p.m. this evening. Forecasters say heat index values could reach 108 degrees, increasing the risk of heat-related illnesses due to the combination of hot temperatures and high humidity. We are looking at cloudy skies over MENA all day today with a 55% chance of some rain and thunderstorms with a high of 93 degrees and a low of 78 degrees. At your MENA area weather forecast, this is Trey Youngdahl reporting.

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1: ABC News, I'm Michelle Franzen. Hostilities between the U.S. and Iran intensifying again following a brief pause this week. President Trump vowing to retaliate further following Iranian strikes on U.S. assets in the region. In Washington, D.C. yesterday, President Trump met with Israel's Prime Minister Benjamin Netanyahu. And Israeli officials today say both leaders discussed multiple options for how to prevent Iran from developing a nuclear weapon. ABC's Lindsay Davis has an exclusive interview with Netanyahu and asked whether his original goals still stand regarding Iran.
2: Is your goal still regime change?
3: My goal is to make sure that Iran, with this regime, doesn't have nuclear weapons. That's something that President Trump and I both agree on, because it would be a different world.
1: The full interview airs on Prime tonight. That economic uncertainty remains due to the war. The Federal Reserve Board today wrapping up its policy meeting and left interest rates unchanged for now. That sent stocks sharply lower today. This is ABC News.
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6: It's time to take a look at your local news and weather. This is Trey Youngdahl reporting. The National Weather Service has extended the heat advisory for western Arkansas, including Polk County, from noon today until 9 p.m. this evening. Forecasters say heat index values could reach 108 degrees, increasing the risk of heat-related illnesses due to the combination of hot temperatures and high humidity. Residents are urged to drink plenty of water, stay in air-conditioned buildings whenever possible, avoid prolonged exposure to the sun, and check on elderly relatives and neighbors. Also in the news, Jacob Kane will host an in-person hunter education course this weekend on Saturday, August the 1st at the Polk County Extension Office Building located at 211 DeQueen Street in Mena. The instructor-led class begins at 8 a.m. and lasts approximately 10 hours. Participants are asked to bring a pen or pencil and should plan for a one-hour lunch break. Arkansas law requires anyone born on or after January the 1st 1969 to successfully complete a state-approved hunter education course before hunting legally in Arkansas. Advanced registration is required. Additional information is available by contacting Jacob Kane at 870-260-4262. Also in the news, the First Presbyterian Church of Mena is hosting Lunches of Love this summer at the Jansen Park Pavilion. Free sack lunches will be available for people of all ages every Thursday from 11 a.m. until 1 p.m., continuing through August the 6th. They will be at the Jansen Park Pavilion tomorrow at 11. The organizers say the program is part of the church's ongoing effort to serve the MENA community by providing food and assistance to those in need. Everyone is welcome to attend. Taking a look at your MENA area weather forecast, we are looking at cloudy skies over MENA all day today. In addition to our heat advisory warning, we are looking at a 55% chance of some rain and thunderstorms in today's forecast. We've got a high today of 93 degrees and a low of 78 degrees. Tonight's lows are expected to be in the mid-70s going into a rainy Thursday tomorrow with a 60% chance of more rain and thunderstorms with highs around 90. Tomorrow night, lows in the mid-70s. And Friday rounds out the week with a 35% chance of more rain with highs in the lower to mid 90s. Friday night, lows in the lower 70s. Saturday kicks off our weekend with sunny and clear skies, highs in the upper 80s. Saturday night, lows in the mid 60s. Sunday, sunny and clear with highs in the mid 80s. Sunday night, lows in the mid 60s. Then Monday kicks off next week with sunny and clear skies, highs in the upper 80s. Monday night, lows in the upper 60s. Then Tuesday, sunny and clear skies, highs around 90. Tuesday night, lows in the upper 60s near 70. Then Wednesday, a week from today, we're looking at sunny and clear skies over MENA with highs in the lower 90s. That's your local news and weather. This is Trey Youngdahl reporting.
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Slow Hand. It's Conway Twitty. Yes, it is. Actually, was originally a hit for the Pointer Sisters, and Conway made it into a country smash. Many people assume that it was written for Conway, but he took the song, and that had already been successful in another genre of music, and he made it into his own.

0: Jagger, that Ramblin' Fever. We're going to get that on the radio here in just a few minutes as we get, it's downhill into the weekend from here.
1: Here's the deal. 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
15: In this week's edition of the Mena Star, meet the McCarley family, Polk County's Farm Family of the Year, in a special tabloid feature about the family and McCarley Farm nestled in the rolling, picturesque hills of southern Polk County. Also, the sales tax holiday is coming up Saturday and Sunday. There are articles from the National Federation of Independent Business, as well as State Representative John Maddox and Senator Terry Rice. Also in this week's issue, the Arkansas Department of Parks, Heritage, and Tourism and the Arkansas Arts Council put on a Get Smart workshop Saturday at the MENA Art Gallery featuring Hot Springs artist Jerry Hillis. She spoke about how local artists could raise awareness of their own art, as well as how their art could bring awareness and tourism to the region. In this week's MENA Star Sports section, we introduce the new head coach of the UA Rich Mountain Bucks baseball program as Noah Ruiz Jr. shares his vision for the future of the Bucks. We also catch up with former MENA Lady Cat Abigail Copine as she prepares to continue her softball career at Letourneau University, reflecting on her time in MENA and what lies ahead. You can read these stories and more in this week's edition of the MENA Star.
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2: Taking a look at your weather, the National Weather Service has extended the heat advisory for western Arkansas, including Polk County, from noon today until 9 p.m. this evening. Well, forecasters say heat...

Index values could reach 108 degrees, increasing the risk of heat-related illnesses due to the combination of hot temperatures and high humidity. We are looking at cloudy skies over MENA all day today with a 55% chance of some rain and thunderstorms with a high of 93 degrees and a low of 78 degrees. At your MENA area weather forecast, this is Trey Youngdahl reporting.

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0: Autograph Rock, Hooterville, the Mill Hall, they're all places where you made memories, and this is where you relive them. 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
1: ABC News, I'm Michelle Franzen. Renewed hostilities between the U.S. and Iran creating more economic uncertainty. The Federal Reserve Board leaving interest rates unchanged today. ABC's Elizabeth Schulze has more.
2: In this decision today, three Fed officials said they believed rates should go up now. Typically, when we see inflation going up, the Fed does hike rates to try to get those prices under control. What's happening is the Fed is kind of looking at this, and Fed Chair Kevin Warr said they're still assessing the data, but the tone that he took, the market read that as there will be future interest rate hikes.
1: Dr. Anthony Fauci, who led the White House coronavirus task force for both the first Trump administration and the Biden administration, appeared at a Senate hearing today about his response to the COVID pandemic and origins. Fauci received a preemptive pardon from Biden and invoked his Fifth Amendment rights. Republicans say they may vote to hold him in contempt. Severe storms continue to impact the Northeast, with the threat of flash flooding still a concern. This is ABC News.
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5: 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This is Trey Youngdahl reporting. The National Weather Service has extended the heat advisory for western Arkansas, including Polk County, from noon today until 9 p.m. this evening. Forecasters say heat index values could reach 108 degrees, increasing the risk of heat-related illnesses due to the combination of hot temperatures and high humidity. Residents are urged to drink plenty of water, stay in air-conditioned buildings whenever possible, avoid prolonged exposure to the sun, and check on elderly relatives and neighbors. Also in the news, Jacob Kane will host an in-person hunter education course this weekend on Saturday, August the 1st, at the Polk County Extension Office Building located at 211 D Queen Street in Mena. The instructor-led class begins at 8 a.m. and lasts approximately 10 hours. Participants are asked to bring a pen or pencil and should plan for a one-hour lunch break. Arkansas law requires anyone born on or after January the 1st, 1969 to successfully complete a state-approved hunter education course before hunting legally in Arkansas. Advanced registration is required. Additional information is available by contacting Jacob Kane at 870-260-4262. Also in the news, the First Presbyterian Church of Mena is hosting Lunches of Love this summer at the Jansen Park Pavilion. Free sack lunches will be available for people of all ages every Thursday from 11 a.m. until 1 p.m., continuing through August the 6th. They will be at the Jansen Park Pavilion tomorrow at 11. The organizers say the program is part of the church's ongoing effort to serve the MENA community by providing food and assistance to those in need. Everyone is welcome to attend. Taking a look at your MENA area weather forecast, we are looking at cloudy skies over MENA all day today. In addition to our heat advisory warning, we are looking at a 55% chance of some rain and thunderstorms in today's forecast. We've got a high today of 93 degrees and a low of 78 degrees. Tonight's lows are expected to be in the mid-70s, going into a rainy Thursday tomorrow with a 60% chance of more rain and thunderstorms, with highs around 90. Tomorrow night, lows in the mid-70s. And Friday rounds out the week with a 35% chance of more rain, with highs in the lower to mid-90s, Friday night lows in the lower 70s. Saturday kicks off our weekend with sunny and clear skies, highs in the upper 80s, Saturday night lows in the mid-60s, Sunday sunny and clear with highs in the mid-80s, Sunday night lows in the mid-60s, then Monday kicks off next week with sunny and clear skies, highs in the upper 80s, Monday night lows in the upper 60s, then Tuesday sunny and clear skies, highs around 90, Tuesday night lows in the upper 60s near 70, then Wednesday, a week from today, we're looking at sunny and clear skies over MENA with highs in the lower 90s. That's your local news and weather. 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
0: We got more grit, grace, and giddy up than any other radio station on your dial. 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

have dueling banjos. Our banjos get along just fine. 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

From the first strum to the final verse, we play country music done right. 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

0: My wife, Marty Robbins, this afternoon. Vern Gosden back there, chiseled in stone. Elvis is going to be on the radio here in just a little bit, pulling on an old Elvis track that, it's one of my favorites. I'm sure that it's one of yours as well. We'll get it on here in a few minutes.
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3: In this week's edition of the Mina Star, meet the McCarley family, Polk County's Farm Family of the Year, in a special tabloid feature about the family and McCarley Farm nestled in the rolling, picturesque hills of southern Polk County. Also, the sales tax holiday is coming up Saturday and Sunday. There are articles from the National Federation of Independent Business, as well as State Representative John Maddox and Senator Terry Rice. Also in this week's issue, the Arkansas Department of Parks, Heritage, and Tourism and the Arkansas Arts Council put on a Get Smart workshop Saturday at the Mina Art Gallery featuring Hot Springs artist Jerry Hillis. She spoke about how local artists could raise awareness of their own art, as well as how their art could bring awareness and tourism to the region. In this week's Mina Star Sports section, we introduce the new head coach of the UA Ridge Mountain Bucks baseball program as Noah Ruiz Jr. shares his vision for the future of the Bucks. We also catch up with former Mina Lady Cat Abigail Copine as she prepares to continue her softball career at Letourneau University, reflecting on her time in Mina and what lies ahead. You can read these stories and more in this week's edition of the Mina Star.
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1: He said,

0: stop loving her today. The great George Jones this afternoon. Crystal Gayle is on the way, and the very funny and entertaining Jerry Reed on the way.
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2: Weather forecast, heat advisor in effect this evening. A slight chance of evening rain and thunderstorms. Otherwise, a mostly cloudy, warm night, a low in the 70s. Average rain less than a tenth of an inch. Heat advisory also in effect tomorrow from noon to 9 p.m. Partly sunny, a chance of rain and thunderstorms Thursday. Highs in the 90s with the afternoon heat index around 105. That's your weather.
3: ABC News, I'm Dave Packer. Dr. Anthony Fauci refused to answer questions from a Senate committee today looking into the origins of COVID-19, invoking his Fifth Amendment rights, and accusing committee chair Rand Paul of having an unhinged obsession with him.
4: Any reasonable person who has followed his unhinged obsession with me would readily come to the same conclusion.
3: Paul's 2023 book, Deception, The Great Cover-Up, features Fauci's face on the cover. President Trump says the most recent Iran missile attacks will not go unanswered, saying, quote, we're going to hit them very hard. The Federal Reserve has voted to keep interest rates where they are for now. The Trump administration is ending subsidies to the Medicare Part D program. Some 25 million older Americans could see premiums rise, the administration says, by less than $10 a month. But other estimates put the increase at closer to $20 per recipient. This is ABC News.
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7: the National Weather Service has extended the heat advisory for Western Arkansas,
6: VPN,
7: including Polk County, from noon today until 9 p.m.
6: Digital life
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7: forecasters say
6: beyond.
7: Heat index values could reach 108 degrees, increasing the risk of heat-related illnesses due to the combination of hot temperatures and high humidity. Residents are urged to drink plenty of water, stay in air air-conditioned buildings whenever possible, avoid prolonged exposure to the sun, and check on elderly relatives and neighbors. Also in the news, Jacob Kane will host an in-person hunter education course this weekend on Saturday, August the 1st at the Polk County Extension Office Building located at 211 D Queen Street in Mena. The instructor-led class begins at 8 a.m. and lasts approximately 10 hours. Participants are asked to bring a pen or pencil and should plan for a one-hour lunch break. Arkansas law requires anyone born on or after January the 1st 1969 to successfully complete a state-approved hunter education course before hunting legally in Arkansas. Advanced registration is required. Additional information is available by contacting Jacob Kane at 870-